0: And you stepped into the dark, 'cause that's just the kind of God you are.
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0: Answers Don't Come Easy by Leslie Phillips on The Christian Mix. That song reminds me of George Mueller in England, who cared for over 10,000 orphans and trusted God for every need without asking people for money. Over and over, food would arrive at his door right when the children sat down to empty plates. His journals are full of those quiet, timely answers that took faith and patience. 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
1: 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I played Little League. When I first tried out, I wasn't good enough. 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

What a powerful reminder we just heard in Be Strong and Courageous from Michael W. Smith tonight. Thanks for spending part of your evening with the Christian Mix. I hope you're doing well right now and feeling held and encouraged wherever you're listening from. The Bible says in Romans 12, verse 12, rejoicing in hope. That simple message can bring comfort on an everyday occasion. It's an invitation to embrace happiness, knowing that the divine presence remains steadfast. And that hope flows so naturally into this next song, a testimony of where real hope begins. Here's I Found Jesus from Katie Nichol on the Christian Mix.

see Jesus is very easy. This little song I'm putting together says, you don't have to jump no pews, run down no aisles, no chills run down your spine. But you know that you've been born again.

0: That was You Don't Have to Jump No Pews from Andre Crouch. Such a classic reminder that God's grace meets us right where we are. On a Monday evening, that kind of steady hope can really reset the heart after a long day. Some songs just feel like a gentle nudge back to what matters most. And we're going to keep that same spirit of invitation going after the break with Come and See from Jeremy Rosato here on The Christian Mix.
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I'm Tony. So glad you're here. Huge worship anthems ahead, plus classics that take you way back and point you straight to Jesus on The Christian Mix.

0: It's kind of like a drive-thru.
1: Hi there. What can I get started for you today?
0: For your faith.
1: Is there anything else I can get for you?
0: And you don't even have to pull over. Hope and encouragement at the touch of a button. The Christian Mix. The classics of yesterday. The hits of today.

0: That was David Dunn and Starting Now, reminding us God brings new beginnings. I love that thought of hope, that with Jesus, you never run out of second chances. Whatever today has looked like for you so far, he's not done writing the story, and his mercy is still fresh and ready for you. Coming up after the break, we'll keep that hope rolling with a classic that lifts our eyes higher. Behold the Glory from Joe English on The Christian Mix.
1: Now God doesn't grade on the curve. God doesn't just give A for effort. And God will not overlook sin. Put it down big, plain, and straight. God will not overlook sin. You know, there are people who say, well, God's too good to punish sin. You've got it backward. God is too good not to punish sin. If you had to go through all the lectionaries and dictionaries of the world to get a word that would describe God and put it in one word, of course, that would be impossible. But if you had to choose one word above all other words, it would be the word holy. Holy means that God never has, God never can, God never will overlook sin. All sin must be punished. If God overlooked sin, God would topple from his throne of holiness. God would cease to be a righteous God. Put in your margin Romans chapter 3, verse 23. For all have sinned and come short of the glory of God.
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That was Mercy Me with Here With Me on this Monday evening, bringing some calm right into the middle of the day's noise. 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And we're not done yet on the Christian Mix as we roll into Kenny Marx with The Party's Over next on the Christian Mix. Jesus.

0: Heaven Down Here by Megan Woods on The Christian Mix. You know, I was reading about a hospital in New York where nurses started a little hallway prayer group on their breaks, and soon patients and families began joining in. The staff said it brought a calm and hope they couldn't explain. Just a few people praying together turned a stressful place into a doorway for grace. More of your favorite Christian music coming up. And get ready, because next, we've got a classic from Dallas Home on The Christian Mix.
1: Back to Genesis with Dr. John Morris, scientist and creation researcher with the Institute for Creation Research. Dr. Morris, any new dinosaur extinction theories?
2: Of course, Chris. There's always a new theory. Here's a new one. We all know that methane gas can be deadly at high concentrations. Methane gas is found in gases exuding from deep inside the Earth, and it's proposed that a huge methane belch of gas came up from the Earth's mantle, spread out over the land, and killed off all the dinosaurs. Well, that's convenient. That's the kind of theory you can't prove one way or the other. But here's something else to think about. The dead dinosaurs are all found in water-deposited strata. They're not just laying on the surface of the ground having been poisoned by methane gas. They were buried by water. I think it's the Great Flood of Noah's day. That flood may have included a lot of methane, but it was primarily a water flood. That's the evidence we have. It all goes back to Genesis.
1: Thank you, Dr. John. This is Chris O'Brien. Thanks for tuning in.
3: We hold in our hands a life and death message that could transform the world and transform a family that's torn and broken and hurting.
4: Truly a powerful statement there. Unfortunately, our actions can overshadow that message, especially if people see Christians fighting among themselves. That's a problem. And Billy Graham knew that the Bible contained some practical steps to help us overcome it.
3: The man God uses will have a love for his brothers and sisters in the ministry. Jesus said, "This is my commandment, that ye love one another as I have loved you." And then secondly, we're to serve each other. Thirdly, we're to be patient with each other. And then lastly, we're to pray for one another.
4: You can find out more when you go to findpeacewithgod.net and click where it says Grow in Your Christian Faith. 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
1: 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Stay right here with the Christian Mix.

0: Sing a song by Third Day on the Christian Mix. You know, I think of the story of Fanny Crosby, the hymn writer who was blind from infancy yet wrote over 8,000 songs of praise. She once said she was grateful for her blindness because it helped her see Jesus more clearly. That kind of hope reminds us that whatever we face today, God can turn it into a song of grace. More of your favorite Christian music coming up. And next, we've got Lost and Found on the Christian Mix.
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2: There are many times in the Bible when God says, "Be holy because I am holy." Often people assume being holy means being sinless. They think, "That's impossible." Fortunately, holiness is not being perfectly sinless. It actually means you're set apart, able to grow and to become like Christ. When you're set apart by God, Christ's character in you is expressed through you. The Apostle John explains, "Those who have been born into God's family do not make a practice of sinning because God's life is in them." With His presence inside you, what seemed impossible becomes possible. You're set apart from the power of sin so you can honor God. You won't become instantly sinless, but you will sin less and less.
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3: Love.
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3: The Christian Mix. 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

That was All I Need from Bethany Dillon, bringing such a peaceful reminder of God's care tonight. Thank you for choosing the Christian Mix to share this night with you. I truly hope you're doing well and feeling hailed and encouraged right where you are. The psalmist said, "For thou art my hope, O Lord God," Psalm 71, verse 5. And that kind of steady hope can meet us in traffic, at work, or lying awake in the dark. And when hope takes root, joy starts to rise. That's the heartbeat of this next one from Phil Wickham, House of the Lord on the Christian Mix.

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3: 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Mm-hmm.

0: That was Matt Mayer and What a Friend. Such a steady reminder on a Monday night that we're not carrying any of this on our own. Some days, that song really does feel like a deep breath, especially when the day's been a little heavier than we planned. And right after this short break, we'll keep that hope moving from the comfort of a friend who's with us into the promise of Joy in the Morning by Torrin Wells. Thanks for spending your Monday night with the Christian Mix.
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2: Let me ask you a question. What are your weaknesses? You know, we all have weaknesses. We don't like them, but they're still there. Some are weak when it comes to physical appetites and the lust of the flesh. Others are weak when it comes to the issues of jealousy, anger, pride, or greed. But here's the good news. Whatever your weakness, the Lord Jesus doesn't excuse it, but he does understand it because he was tempted in all things as we are. The big difference is this. He never succumbed to the temptation, not even once. And because he never sinned, he is our perfect sacrifice who has made a way for you and me as sinners to draw near to a holy God and receive his grace. His grace that will help us in our time of need and in our time of weakness. Listen, take time each day to thank the Lord for his love because it is true and it's everlasting. Now that's real hope.
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This is Tony with you tonight. Big anthems of praise and timeless classics ahead to lift your spirit. Stay right here. You're locked in to the Christian Mix.

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0: That was Lone Ranger from Nate Sally. Such a classic. Love how that one reminds us we're never really riding solo, even on a busy Monday night when it feels like you're doing everything on your own. Coming up after the break, we'll keep that same honest, hopeful thread going with What If by Matthew West, perfect for thinking about the choices we make and the grace God gives us in every single one. 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
3: Open the Bible with Colin Smith.
4: God's people repented of their sin with the golden calf, and the next day Moses said to them, "You have sinned a great sin." I mean, talk about preaching to the choir. These people are sorry. Isn't it Moses' duty to tell them that they're forgiven? And isn't it God's duty to forgive them? No, something else must happen before sins can be forgiven. Moses said, "I will go up to the Lord. Perhaps I can make atonement for your sin." And atonement is what it takes to put right something that's wrong. Jesus came into the world to make atonement for our sins. He did this on the cross, and it's through faith in Him that our sins are forgiven.
3: Are you open to discovering what the Bible says about God? Well, then come to openthebible.org.

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0: That was Bob Carlyle and Giving You the Rest of My Life. Such a classic. I love how that song feels like a simple promise. Jesus, whatever comes next, I'm yours. Real joy starts right there, knowing we don't have to have it all figured out when we know who's leading us. Even on the heavy days, His joy doesn't clock out on us. Here's your next song.
1: Comic books are full of make-believe stories of good and evil. 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
1: Now, growing up, my son loved superheroes, and my favorite became Captain America. In the comics, Captain America stands for truth and justice. He also has a really cool shield. We know that a shield is mostly used for protection against an enemy, and I love how the Bible says God is our shield. Over and over again in the Bible, we read that God protects us and He shields us from our enemies. When our enemies surround us and we feel afraid, we can put our trust in God. He covers us and He sustains us. God looks out for us, my friend. He cares for us. He is our shield.
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3: After the decisions to ban prayer and Bible reading in schools, someone observed that kids were going to have to go to a hotel just to read a Bible. That reference was to the long-standing ministry of the Gideon's Organization to place a Bible in every hotel and motel room in America. There are still some countries in the world today where the Bible is banned, where people would love the opportunity to own or have access to God's Word. We should remember the words of the American founding father, Patrick Henry, who said, "The Bible is worth all the other books which have ever been printed." This is David Jeremiah encouraging you to get on the road to new life. 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

0: That was Evergreen from Rent Collective, keeping our hearts steady on God's faithfulness tonight. I'm thinking of Lamentations 3, where it says, God's mercies are new every morning, and His faithfulness is great. That means even on the days we feel worn out or unsure what's next, God hasn't run out of grace for you. He's right here in this moment, and He's already in tomorrow, too. So even if you're healing from something hard, God can still bring real joy back. After a quick break, we'll stay in that hope with I Can Laugh Again from Cruz Family on The Christian Mix.
1: I hate it. That is anxiety. And especially when it seems to consume me and I become frozen and unfocused and I can't move from the couch. So I thought I'd share what does help me. Hey, this is Debbie Griffith. Number one, ask people to pray. Two, inhale slowly through your nose for 4 seconds. Hold your breath for 7 seconds and exhale slowly through smooched lips for 8 seconds. Number three, do a short burst of exercise such as jumping jacks, dancing crazy to a good song, or taking a brisk walk. Four, recognize this is just adrenaline. It is uncomfortable, but not dangerous, and it will pass. And five, talk out loud to God. This is called prayer. And saying what is true will help you too. Like, God sees me. He's not surprised by my anxiety. He has a plan to use it for the good. This too will pass. Remember, God does not see you as a problem. He sees you as a person, and He loves you every day. For more encouragement in Everyday Matters, visit DebbieGriffith.com.
2: Hi, I'm James Seawood. Let's take a break from the busyness of today and focus on God during this Abide Minute. Jesus is our bright morning star. Revelation 22, verse 16 says, I, Jesus, have sent my angel to testify to you about these things for the churches. I am the root and the descendant of David, the bright morning star. Each new day is precisely planned for you to be reminded of His love and care. When we look to the sun as it rises in the morning, we are reminded Christ is the light of the world. We should keep Christ at the center of our lives. He is more faithful than the sun. He is our morning star, and we live because of Him. Thanks for spending this Abide Minute with me. For 25% off the Abide app, go to abide.com/radio. 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

That was Tammy Trent with Without You. Such a strong reminder of where real hope comes from. Thanks for letting that one wash over your day. You're with the Christian Mix, the classics of yesterday, the hits of today, keeping your heart grounded in grace and joy. And some days, this next one feels like a deep breath. Here's Tim Timmons with The Way We Love on the Christian Mix. Box.

0: The Bible says, let everything that breathes sing praises to the Lord. Who are we to argue? In the mighty
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0: That was Stephen Curtis Chapman with Still. What a steady reminder that even when life feels loud, God is near. I love how that song points us back to the simple truth that our hope isn't in how well we hold it together, it's in how faithfully Jesus holds on to us. So if your heart's a little tired today, you can still have real joy knowing He isn't going anywhere. And coming up after the break, we'll keep that hope theme going with Made New from Lincoln Brewster on The Christian Mix.
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2: I've heard it said, culture says, to make a difference, you must be heard. 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They can learn to listen for God's voice, but it will likely require some awkward silence. 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Direct her to pause the playlist and try out some quiet meditative prayer for 10 minutes a day. God might be whispering behind the noise of our daily lives.
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Thanks for hanging out as we roll through powerful worship, fresh favorites, and some way back Christian classics this hour on The Christian Mix. The

0: faithful from Mylon, Lefebvre, and friends, such a steady reminder that God doesn't change even when our days do. Joy isn't always loud and big. Sometimes it's just that quiet confidence that Jesus is holding you together, even when you feel a little worn out. If that's you tonight, you're not alone, and you're right where His grace can meet you. After the break, Ryan Stevenson is coming up with Just As You Are on The Christian Mix.
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2: Hey, why do so many marriages fail? One of the key reasons I have found is this. 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Question number one, is this person a growing Christian in love with Jesus? Number two, are you giving yourself sufficient time to really get to know each other? Question number three, is this person emotionally healthy enough to get married? Question number four, are you able to talk about issues, problems, and emotional baggage in a calm and constructive manner? Listen, if you want to find the right person to share your life with, you need to be the right person. 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Now that's real hope.
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5: 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What's next?
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Keith Green always has a way of pulling the heart back to what really matters. If today feels a little heavy, remember God hasn't moved an inch away from you. His grace is still right here in the middle of it. Let this next one be a reminder of that steady hope from Dan Bremnes, Reaching for the Light on the Christian Mix. When

0: Sliding out of that one from Michelle Piller in Nazareth, There's a Carpenter. Such a gentle reminder that Jesus knows what ordinary days feel like, even a quiet Tuesday night like this. Some songs feel like they walk right into the room and sit with you for a bit, and that one always does. After the break, we'll keep that theme of light and hope going with When I Saw the Light from Tyler Philip Ratcliffe, carrying that same sense of gratitude forward. Thanks for spending your night here with us on The Christian Mix.
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2: The purpose of the Old Testament sacrifices was to teach us why the Son of God had to come into the world. In his death on the cross, Jesus accomplished what the Old Testament sacrifices could only anticipate. Christ made atonement for our sins. Now, maybe you feel that if you're sufficiently sorry for your sins, you'll be right with God. Or that if you're obedient to God by attending church and saying your prayers, that you can atone for your sins. Well, these things are good, but they're not good enough. It's the sacrifice of Jesus and the shedding of his blood that makes atonement. He is the atoning sacrifice for our sins, and not only for ours, but for the sins of the whole world.
1: Are you open to discovering what the Bible says about God? Well, then come to openthebible.org.
3: The great British man of letters, Samuel Johnson, once observed that almost every man wastes part of his life in attempts to display qualities which he does not possess and to gain applause which he cannot keep. The Apostle Paul had a remedy for that kind of thinking. He said not to think more highly of ourselves than we ought to think. Rather, he wrote in Romans chapter 12 that we should think of ourselves in terms of the grace and gifts God has given us. When we learn to know and value ourselves as God knows us, we have gained true self-knowledge. This is David Jeremiah encouraging you to get on the road to new life. 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

0: That was Go With God from Carolyn Ahrens. Such a gentle reminder that wherever you're heading tonight, you are not walking it alone. I'm thinking of God's words in Joshua 1:9, where he says, "Be strong and courageous, for the Lord your God is with you wherever you go." That's not just for the big, dramatic moments. That's for the drive home, the night shift, the quiet worries you're carrying. You don't have to have it all figured out for God to stay close. Even if your faith feels small tonight, his presence is still steady, still enough. We're going to slip into a short break, but right after that, stay with me for Testimony by Tarion, a song that really sounds like what Joshua 1:9 feels like. God meeting you in your story, giving you courage and hope. This is the Christian Mix.
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2: 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I pray that no matter the heartache, you'll realize that God is with you in the midst of your grief. When you allow Jesus Christ to take control of your life, you can truly live at peace with loss.
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That was Better Than I Know Myself from Andras Blackwood and Company. Such a steady reminder that we are fully known and fully loved. Hope that brought a little calm and a little hope into your night. You're with the Christian Mix, the classics of yesterday, the hits of today, keeping your heart anchored in grace. Some songs just feel like a quiet prayer you can carry with you. And this next one has that feel too. Ellie Holcomb, Wherever I Go, on the Christian Mix.

0: that was Greater Than All My Regrets from 10th Avenue North. And some days, that one just feels like a deep breath, doesn't it? I love that reminder that God's grace is bigger than the what-ifs and if-onlys we carry around. Because of Jesus, we don't have to stay stuck there. We can actually live with hope, knowing He's already stepped into our past and our future. Even in the quiet moments, when it's just you and your thoughts, His mercy is still holding you. After the break, Leanna Crawford is coming up with Thank God, keeping us right in that place of gratitude and joy on The Christian Mix.
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1: 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Men, that's why we need a deep and intimate walk with Christ, so we take our hurts and frustrations to Him, and that's what we want to model for our sons as well.
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0: That was Overcomer from Mandisa. Such a strong reminder that even when life feels heavy, in Jesus, we're already walking from victory, not toward it. Joy doesn't always mean everything's easy. It just means we know who's holding us together, right in the middle of it all. If tonight's been a little rough, let that truth sink in for a second. You are not fighting alone. After the break, we're heading into a powerful worship moment with The Throne from Michael W. Smith on The Christian Mix.
1: I have a friend who has written a children's story about puppies. He noted that puppies are always wagging their tails. And he says if we could find out why they do that, we could find the secret of happiness. He says they wag their tails because they love without reservation. You know something? Jesus loves us without reservation, and when we don't deserve it. Nobody else would have us. People who've been loved are able to love. The next time you see a puppy wagging its tail, remember that. I'm Steve Brown. You think about that. Share what you just heard with a friend. Go to youthinkaboutthat.com.

That was Johnny Diaz with More Beautiful You here on a quiet Tuesday night. One of those songs that feels like a gentle reminder of the way God sees us. And when Saturday rolls around, if you're looking for that same steady encouragement, Al Camp is here Saturday afternoons from 2 to 5 Central with stories and songs that keep your heart anchored. Next up, we've got Truth asking a powerful question with What Does He Have to Do? Right here on The Christian Mix. Just the

0: This is Our God by Phil Wickham on The Christian Mix. I'm thinking of Corrie ten Boom, who lost nearly everything, yet later said, "There is no pit so deep that God's love is not deeper still." She spent her years forgiving, encouraging, and reminding people that God was still present in the darkest places. That kind of grace is why these songs matter. Stay right here for more of your favorite Christian music coming up, including a classic from Amy Grant on The Christian Mix.
1: Back to Genesis with Dr. John Morris, geologist and president of the Institute for Creation Research. Dr. Morris, how fast are the continents eroding?
2: Chris, the answer to this question might surprise you. We know the volume of the continents above sea level. When rain falls on the continents, it erodes them grain by grain, and we can measure how much solid material is in the water as it finally reaches the ocean. As it turns out, the continents are eroding at such a rapid rate, they'll all be gone in 14 million years. But according to evolution, the continents are hundreds of millions of years old. Yet they're eroding so fast that they're not going to last. Something is wrong with that millions of years picture. The measurements we make are much more in line with the creation, flood, young earth account. The continents don't fit the evolution idea, but they do fit the back to Genesis idea.
1: For more on the relevance of creation, visit us on the web at www.icr.org. That's www.icr.org.
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1: It's Dave with you. Thanks for letting me tag along today. We've got powerful worship, sing-along favorites, and classics that take you way back, all right here on The Christian Mix.

0: That was Each One, Reach One from Babbie Mason. Such a steady reminder that God can use everyday conversations to shine His joy into someone's life. If you're feeling a little worn out tonight, remember this. The same Jesus who reached for you hasn't let go, and He knows exactly how to bring hope right where you are. Sometimes that truth just lets your heart breathe a little easier. And speaking of hope, after the break, we'll hear Until Grace from Torrin Wells, right here on The Christian Mix.
1: The Genesis account of creation focuses almost entirely on the formation and development of Earth, the only known inhabited place in the entire universe. The prophet Isaiah states, "Thus saith the Lord that created the heavens, God Himself that formed the earth and made it. He hath established it. He created it not in vain. He formed it to be inhabited." That makes us pretty special, but there's something far more significant. John 1 says the Word was made flesh and dwelt among us. Jesus Christ, the Creator Himself, left His throne and came here to live as man, die for our sins, and offer redemption to the world. For God so loved the world that He gave His only begotten Son, that whosoever believeth in Him should not perish, but have everlasting life. I'm David Reeves. Truly, the heavens declare the glory of God.
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3: The great British man of letters, Samuel Johnson, once observed that almost every man wastes part of his life in attempts to display qualities which he does not possess and to gain applause which he cannot keep. The Apostle Paul had a remedy for that kind of thinking. He said not to think more highly of ourselves than we ought to think. Rather, he wrote in Romans chapter 12 that we should think of ourselves in terms of the grace and gifts God has given us. 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

0: That was Keith Green, and some days a song like that just feels like a deep breath we really needed. Whatever you're walking through tonight, remember God has not lost track of you, and His grace is still enough for this exact moment. Let this next one call your heart awake again with Mercy Me and Wake Up Sleeper on the Christian Mix.
1: Wake up, sleeper. It's time to rise and shine. There's a season to lay down, but right now just ain't that time.

0: Sliding out of that classic promise, "I'll be satisfied," from Rick Koo tonight. Such a good reminder on a quiet Tuesday night that all this longing we feel really does have a home in Jesus. Some songs feel like a deep breath, and that one always settles the heart a little. And maybe that's exactly what you needed in the middle of your week. After the break, we'll carry that same hope forward with "Amazing" from Elevation Rhythm and Josiah Queen right here on The Christian Mix.
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2: The only thing God asks you to do is to look. Look to Christ. He is taking your place there. You're a sinner. You deserve to die. He does not deserve to die. And it's just that simple. Either you're looking to Christ as your Savior because you're a sinner, or you're not doing it, friends. And if you're not doing it, I don't care how many times you've been baptized. I don't care how many ceremonies you've been through. And I don't care how many churches you've joined. And I don't care who your father and mother happen to be. You are a lost, hell-doomed sinner until you look to the Lord Jesus Christ. Now, it's just as simple as that.
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3: 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In his letter to the Romans, chapter 12, verse 1, the Apostle Paul writes, "I appeal to you, therefore, brothers, by the mercies of God, to present your bodies as a living sacrifice, holy and acceptable to God, which is your spiritual worship." 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Obedience is not a list of religious do's and don'ts. 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

This is Dave hanging with you. Classic Rich Mullins ahead, some worship favorites, and a few surprises to lift your heart. You're in the right place, The Christian Mix.

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0: That was Something Beautiful from Need to Breathe. Such a good reminder of quiet joy in the middle of everything. Thanks for having us on tonight. Hope your evening is peaceful and your heart feels light. Just taking a short break here, and then we'll be back with Great Is Your Glory from Vicki Beeching.
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2: 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Question number three, is this person emotionally healthy enough to get married? Question number four, are you able to talk about issues, problems, and emotional baggage in a calm and constructive manner? 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
3: 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Studies show that we're more likely to remember something when we write it down. The act of writing something down on paper signals the brain to remember. When we don't have a written reminder, it's so much easier to forget. So what about our time with God? If you've ever struggled finding time to read your Bible or pray, try writing it down on a note. Set aside time each day to pray. I love this quote from Corrie Ten Boom, where she said, "Don't pray when you feel like it. Make an appointment with God and keep it." What a great reminder for us all.
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That was Love Broke Through from Phil Keaggy. Such a reminder that God's grace can cut through the noise and reach us right where we are. Thanks for letting the Christian Mix be part of your day. It's a gift to share these moments of hope and worship with you, no matter what your night looks like right now. And if that song stirred something in you to trust a little deeper, you're going to feel this one too, with Seth Schluter and All In on the Christian Mix.

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0: That was You Invite Me In from Meredith Andrews. Such a gentle reminder that God doesn't wait for us to have it all together before He welcomes us close. If your heart feels a little restless tonight, Jesus hasn't moved. His peace is still right there, ready to meet you where you are. Sometimes just breathing that in changes the whole room. And that sense of steady peace keeps going after the break with Time and Time Again from Mac Brock on The Christian Mix.
1: None of this looks familiar, Jake. Are you sure you're not lost?
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3: It's hard to admit when we get lost. That can also be true in our search for God. Here's Billy Graham.
4: Before you can be saved, you must realize that you're lost. His promise is, ye shall seek me and find me when ye shall search for me with all your heart. 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
3: But that's just the first step. What's next?
4: You must say, oh God, I have sinned. I am sorry for my sin, and I am willing to turn from my sin. Before you can be converted, you must be convicted by the Holy Spirit that you've sinned against God.
3: If you're lost, we can point you in the right direction. Go to findpeacewithgod.net from the Billy Graham Evangelistic Association.
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6: 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And now it is man's choice to accept God's redemption in Christ Jesus. And if

0: by repentance of his sin and faith in the Lord Jesus Christ, man chooses to accept redemption, then it is his. Until he is willing to accept it, God's redemptive plan is null and void to him. He is lost and on his way to hell, and there is no way for man to save himself. Because if there had been, God would not have done what he did in order to save mankind.
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1: I worry.
0: Escape the darkness. Be reminded of what really matters.
1: God is still God.
0: And who's really in control.
1: And he is in control.
0: The classics of yesterday, the hits of today, the Christian Mix.

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0: That was when God ran from Phillips, Craig, and Dean. Such a powerful picture of a God who doesn't wait for us to get it all together, but comes running toward us with grace. It reminds me of Psalm 34:18, where it says that the Lord is close to the brokenhearted and saves those who are crushed in spirit. If your heart feels a little worn out tonight, you're not disqualified from His love. You're exactly the kind of person He promises to stay close to. Even in the quiet, even when no one else really sees what you're carrying, God does. We've got a quick break on the way, and then we'll stay with that theme of God's nearness with I See You in Everything from We Are Vessel on the Christian Mex.
1: Now, friend, listen to me. The religion that does not begin at home does not begin. Have you ever heard anybody say, well, you know, my loved ones are the hardest ones to witness to? You're not telling on them, you're telling on you. You know why they're the hardest ones to witness to? Because they know you. Many of us need to go and say, would you forgive me for the life that I've lived in front of you? And don't even witness to them, just say, would you have forgive me? Just forgive me. I'm a Christian, but I've been a poor example. They'll be watching you for a while. They say, yeah, sure, I forgive you. Then later on, you come back and say, would you forgive me for something else? Well, now what do you want me to forgive you for? I am shared with you the most important thing on earth to me. Would you forgive me for not sharing Jesus with you? I just give you an open door to share the Lord Jesus Christ with your loved ones.
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4: 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The weight of this finding is not whether AI makes more or less mistakes than humans. The bigger importance for Christian parents begs this question: will my girl someday outsource her trust to a technology that by design cannot have the indwelling of the Holy Spirit? Talk to your girl about AI, that technology is designed by humans as a tool, and that technology will never replace the gift of the Holy Spirit in the hearts and minds of pastoral leaders. Better yet, dive into Psalm 119 with your girl to truly understand a heart attuned to God and His holy word.
3: We are all called to raise up the next generation of Christian leaders. 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

That was Here's My Heart from David and the Giants, one of those classics that just feels like a quiet thank you to God. You're with the Christian Mix, where it's the classics of yesterday and the hits of today, all pointing back to hope and grace in every season. Some nights, a song like that is the reminder you didn't know you need it. And as that settles in, here comes a fresh reminder of joy in the middle of it all. Tyler Philip Radcliffe on the Christian Mix with I've Got Joy.

0: King of the World. That was Natalie Grant with King of the World. Such a strong reminder that we don't have to carry the weight of everything on our shoulders. Real peace starts to show up when we remember God actually is King of the World and King of our little corner of it too. Even when the day feels a bit out of control, He isn't. Sometimes just breathing that in, that's where hope starts to rise again. After the break, Brandon Lake helps us keep that joy going with How Good God Is, right here on The Christian Mix.
1: 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Is anything too hard for God? Hey, this is Debbie Griffith. It's a comfort every single time, because sometimes I think it might be too hard. For me, that is. My

0: Anxiety swells up because circumstances seem impossible or overwhelming, relationships are difficult or fractured, and people I love are hurting emotionally. Hope is the belief it will get better. God is good, but did you know that the Hebrew word for good, tov, can be translated to meaning better? So think about it. God is better, better than anything or anyone. You may understand that God is good, or maybe even have feelings that tell you He is good. But the lack of being in control can make it very difficult to trust God and surrender. But surrender is hopeful because where human control ends, faith in God begins. I've come to realize that the opposite of faith isn't doubt, but control. It's giving all to God every day. For more encouragement in Everyday Matters, visit DebbieGriffith.com.
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2: The purpose of the Old Testament sacrifices was to teach us why the Son of God had to come into the world. In His death on the cross, Jesus accomplished what the Old Testament sacrifices could only anticipate. Christ made atonement for our sins. Now, maybe you feel that if you're sufficiently sorry for your sins, you'll be right with God. Or that if you're obedient to God by attending church and saying your prayers, that you can atone for your sins. Well, these things are good, but they're not good enough. It's the sacrifice of Jesus and the shedding of His blood that makes atonement. He is the atoning sacrifice for our sins, and not only for ours, but for the sins of the whole world.
1: Are you open to discovering what the Bible says about God? Well, then come to openthebible.org.

Robin here with your soundtrack of faith. Big anthems, heartfelt worship, and those way back classics you still know by heart. Keep it locked. 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

0: Wrapping up that one from Andrew Peterson, Isn't It Love? Such an honest reminder of how steady God's love is, and it's a pretty good way to walk into a Tuesday morning. And since we're already thinking about love, after the break, we're heading into Love Around the World by Leon Patillo, keeping that same heart but sending it a little wider. Thanks for starting your day with all this goodness on the Christian Mix.
1: What is brokenness? Jesus once described himself as the stone that the builders rejected. Then he said, "Whoever falls on that stone will be broken, but on whomever it falls, it will grind him to powder." What does that mean? It tells me that everyone will experience brokenness. Some will experience brokenness in this life by humbly giving their own desires and letting Christ live through them. Those are the people who fall on the stone. Others will refuse. God may allow them to walk in pride for a while, but eventually, He will bring down everything that exalts itself against Him, either in this life or the next. That's what Jesus meant by getting ground into powder. Have you fallen on the stone, choosing to humbly submit your will to God's, or are you still approaching God in pride, in danger of being crushed? I am Patricia de Saladin with Revive Our Hearts in Spanish for OneCry.com.
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3: Faith, Wi-Fi, lots in common. You can't see it, but it will connect you. Faith, find it. The Christian mix, the classics of yesterday, the hits of today.

That was Michael W. Smith with Signs. Such a good reminder to start this Tuesday morning watching for God's little nudges in our day. And when lunch rolls around, don't forget Middays with Hugh Evan, weekdays from 12 to 2 Central here on The Christian Mix, with the Classic Cafe serving up those favorites from 12 to 1 while you recharge. Right now, let's keep the joy rolling with Red Worship and Sounds Like Heaven on The Christian Mix. Something.

0: finished.
1: That was Unfinished from Mandisa. And I love how that song reminds us that even when life feels messy, God is still at work in every single detail. Philippians says he will carry his good work in you all the way to completion. So if you're feeling a little worn out today, you are not a lost cause, and you're definitely not alone. And speaking of hope, after the break, we're heading into Greater from Mercy Me, all about the joy of knowing who you are in Jesus. 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
3: On the cross, our debt was canceled and we were set free. On the cross, Jesus' body was broken so that we may become spiritually whole. On the cross, Jesus was humiliated so that we be justified before the Father. On the cross, Jesus' blood was shed so that we may be cleansed. On the cross, Jesus was nailed so that we may be pulled away from the jaws of sin and death. On the cross, Jesus was lashed with whips so that we may be comforted. On the cross,

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0: That was In the Promised Land from the Imperials. Such a good reminder that Guy really is leading us somewhere better than what we can see right now. I'm thinking of Jeremiah 29, where God says, "I know the plans I have for you, plans to give you hope and a future." If today feels heavy, that promise is for you too. God is not confused about your life. He's not late. He's right here, and he's not done writing your story. You don't have to carry all of this on your own. You actually get to set it down. We're going to take a short break, and when we come back, there's a song that fits that so well. Lay It Down from Sanctus Real, an invitation to drop the weight you've been holding and trust that God's hands are strong enough to hold you. 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

That was True Love from Code of Ethics. Such a simple reminder of the way God just keeps showing up with steady goodness. You're with the Christian Mix, the classics of yesterday, the hits of today, keeping your heart pointed toward hope all day long. And we're not slowing down at all, rolling right into Love, Peace, Joy from 2nd chapter of Acts on the Christian Mix.

0: That was Clay Cross with I Will Follow Christ. Such a steady reminder on a Tuesday morning that our worship is more than words. It's the way we actually walk this out. And sometimes the most honest part is admitting where we've let things get a little dusty. After the break, we'll keep that theme going with Dusty Bibles by Josiah Queen, a really honest follow-up to what we just heard. Same heart, fresh angle on the faith we're trying to live. 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
1: 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Marriage confronts our selfishness. Men, that's why we need a deep and intimate walk with Christ, so we take our hurts and frustrations to Him, and that's what we want to model for our sons as well.
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0: That was Hard Love from Need to Breathe, reminding us that sometimes God's love doesn't always feel easy, but it is always good, and it is always for our joy. If life's a little loud for you today, you can still breathe in the peace Jesus promised when he said, "My peace I give you." That's for right now, right where you are, in the middle of the mess. And if you've been trying to hold everything together on your own, the next song is such a good reminder that we actually find strength when we give God our weakness. After the break, it's Fight to Be Weak from Bruce Carroll, right here on The Christian Mix.
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That was Michelle Toombs with Heaven's Heart, keeping this Tuesday morning centered on God's quiet goodness. And if you love those classics, don't miss Tony on Friday Night Rewind, Friday nights from 6 p.m. to 12 a.m. Central, with CCM favorites from the 80s and 90s. 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

0: Passing Through by Warren P. on the Christian Mix. I'm thinking of a woman named Gladys Aylward, a housemaid in London who was told she wasn't smart enough to be a missionary, but she saved for years, took a train across Russia and China, and spent the rest of her life serving kids and sharing Christ. When others questioned her, God still opened an incredible opportunity and utilized every little affirmation she offered him. So if you feel overlooked today, remember he writes good stories with ordinary lives. Stay right here for more of your favorite Christian music coming up with the Maranatha Singers on the Christian Mix.
1: The great British man of letters, Samuel Johnson, once observed that almost every man wastes part of his life in attempts to display qualities which he does not possess and to gain applause which he cannot keep. The Apostle Paul had a remedy for that kind of thinking. He said not to think more highly of ourselves than we ought to think. Rather, he wrote in Romans chapter 12 that we should think of ourselves in terms of the grace and gifts God has given us. When we learn to know and value ourselves as God knows us, we have gained true self-knowledge. This is David Jeremiah encouraging you to get on the road to new life. 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
3: Now, friend, listen to me. The religion that does not begin at home does not begin. Have you ever heard anybody say, well, you know, my loved ones are the hardest ones to witness to? You're not telling on them, you're telling on you. You know why they're the hardest ones to witness to? Because they know you. Many of us need to go and say, would you forgive me for the life that I've lived in front of you? And don't even witness to them. Just say, would you have forgive me? Just forgive me. I'm a Christian, but I've been a poor example. They'll be watching you for a while. They say, yeah, sure, I forgive you. Then later on, you come back and say, would you forgive me for something else? Well, now what do you want me to forgive you for? I haven't shared with you the most important thing on earth to me. Would you forgive me for not sharing Jesus with you? Just give you an open door to share the Lord Jesus Christ with your loved ones.
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0: praise, worship. 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

0: Class Reunion by Cruz Family on the Christian Mix. You know, I love how God uses little moments to remind us we're not forgotten. Like when a Tennessee church paid off over $1 million in medical debt for families they'd never even met, just to show them God's kindness in a real way. That kind of quiet goodness is happening more than we think, and it's a hint that God is still at work in our everyday. Stay right here for more of your favorite Christian music. And get ready, because Matthew West is on the way, next on The Christian Mix.
1: Back to Genesis with Dr. John Morris, geologist and president of the Institute for Creation Research. Dr. Morris, how fast are the continents eroding?
2: Chris, the answer to this question might surprise you. We know the volume of the continents above sea level. When rain falls on the continents, it erodes them grain by grain, and we can measure how much solid material is in the water as it finally reaches the ocean. As it turns out, the continents are eroding at such a rapid rate, they'll all be gone in 14 million years. But according to evolution, the continents are hundreds of millions of years old. Yet they're eroding so fast that they're not going to last. Something is wrong with that millions of years picture. The measurements we make are much more in line with the creation flood young Earth account. The continents don't fit the evolution idea, but they do fit the back to Genesis idea.
1: 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That's www.icr.org.
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4: All the ransom that need ever be paid has been paid. 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And if by repentance of his sin and faith in the Lord Jesus Christ, man chooses to accept redemption, then it is his. Until he is willing to accept it, God's redemptive plan is null and void to him. He is lost and on his way to hell, and there is no way for man to save himself. Because if there had been, God would not have done what he did in order to save mankind.
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Good morning, and what a way to start the day with Harmony and Allies just wrapping up. Thank you for spending part of your morning with the Christian Mix. It really is a gift to share this time with you. I hope you're doing okay today, feeling seen, supported, and gently reminded you're not alone in what you're carrying. Romans 15:13 says, "Now the God of hope fill you with all joy and peace in believing." That's the kind of quiet, steady hope that can slip into school runs, commutes, and office hallways and hold you together when you feel stretched thin. And that same hope is woven all through this next song, "Blessed Be," from Corey Asbury on The Christian Mix.

Honest joy in every song. The Christian Mix, where the classics of yesterday meet the hits of today in one steady stream of grateful goodness.

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2: The purpose of the Old Testament sacrifices was to teach us why the Son of God had to come into the world. In his death on the cross, Jesus accomplished what the Old Testament sacrifices could only anticipate. Christ made atonement for our sins. Now, maybe you feel that if you're sufficiently sorry for your sins, you'll be right with God. Or that if you're obedient to God by attending church and saying your prayers, that you can atone for your sins. Well, these things are good, but they're not good enough. It's the sacrifice of Jesus and the shedding of his blood that makes atonement. He is the atoning sacrifice for our sins, and not only for ours, but for the sins of the whole world.
1: Are you open to discovering what the Bible says about God? Well, then come to openthebible.org.

0: thing.
1: This is Robin. 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

0: Sliding out of that one from Kathy Trockley, Parade still ringing in my head this Tuesday morning. Such a good reminder that even on the ordinary days, God's goodness is quietly marching alongside us. And I love how that kind of steady hope in a song can reset the whole start of your day, especially when you're juggling a million little things before lunch. After the break, we'll keep that honest, worshipful flow going with Testimony by Kim Hill. 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
1: The Genesis account of creation focuses almost entirely on the formation and development of Earth, the only known inhabited place in the entire universe. The prophet Isaiah states, "Thus saith the Lord that created the heavens, God himself that formed the earth and made it. He hath established it. He created it not in vain. He formed it to be inhabited." That makes us pretty special, but there's something far more significant. John 1 says, "The Word was made flesh and dwelt among us." Jesus Christ, the Creator himself, left his throne and came here to live as man, die for our sins, and offer redemption to the world. For God so loved the world that he gave his only begotten Son, that whosoever believeth in him should not perish, but have everlasting life. I'm David Reeves. Truly, the heavens declare the glory of God.
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4: 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The weight of this finding is not whether AI makes more or less mistakes than humans. The bigger importance for Christian parents begs this question: will my girl someday outsource her trust to a technology that by design cannot have the indwelling of the Holy Spirit? 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Better yet, dive into Psalm 119 with your girl to truly understand a heart attuned to God and His Holy Word.
3: We are all called to raise up the next generation of Christian leaders. 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

That was Big Daddy Weave with You Found Me here on a Tuesday morning. Thanks for letting that truth soak in with the Christian mix. 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Let's keep the hope rolling right now with Blessing Offer and Brighter Days on the Christian Mix.

0: That was Wherever I Go from Dan Bremnes. And I love that reminder that no matter where life takes us, Jesus is already there waiting with peace we can't always explain, but we can definitely feel. Even in the chaos, he's steady. So if today feels a little loud or a little heavy, you can breathe and know God's got you held. And speaking of a lift, after the break, we're going to bring some joy with Smile from Sidewalk Prophets right here on The Christian Mix.
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2: On the cross, our debt was canceled and we were set free. On the cross, Jesus' body was broken so that we may become spiritually whole. On the cross, Jesus was humiliated so that we be justified before the Father. On the cross, Jesus' blood was shed so that we may be cleansed. On the cross, Jesus was nailed so that we may be pulled away from the jaws of sin and death. On the cross, Jesus was lashed with whips so that we may be comforted. On the cross, Jesus died so that we may live forever with him in heaven.
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0: leave me alone.
1: That was Alone from Holland. Thanks for spending part of your morning here. And I hope today already holds a little more peace and joy than you expected. Even in the busy stuff, God is right here in it with you. We'll take a short break, then we're back with Only Hope from Cademan's Call.
2: I have a friend who has written a children's story about puppies. He noted that puppies are always wagging their tails. And he says, if we could find out why they do that, we could find the secret of happiness. He says they wag their tails because they love without reservation. You know something? Jesus loves us without reservation and when we don't deserve it. Nobody else would have us. People who've been loved are able to love. The next time you see a puppy wagging its tail, remember that. I'm Steve Brown. You think about that. Share what you just heard with a friend. Go to youthinkaboutthat.com.
3: On our chalkboard, I have written Genesis 18:14. Is anything too hard for God? Hey, this is Debbie Griffith. It's a comfort every single time because sometimes I think it might be too hard. For me, that is. My anxiety swells up because circumstances seem impossible or overwhelming. Relationships are difficult or fractured, and people I love are hurting emotionally. Hope is the belief it will get better. God is good, but did you know that the Hebrew word for good, tov, can be translated to meaning better? So think about it. God is better, better than anything or anyone. You may understand that God is good, or maybe even have feelings that tell you He is good, but the lack of being in control can make it very difficult to trust God and surrender. But surrender is hopeful because where human control ends, faith in God begins. I've come to realize that the opposite of faith isn't doubt, but control. It's giving all to God every day. For more encouragement in Everyday Matters, visit DebbieGriffith.com.

That was I Wish You Jesus from Scott Wesley Brown. Such a simple, beautiful reminder that the very best gift God gives is Himself. Thanks for letting the Christian Mix ride through your day with you. It's a joy to be part of your routine and faith story, even in these little in-between moments. And if that song stirred up some gratitude in you, let's keep that going with a celebration of God's goodness from Phil Wickham and Everyday Hallelujah.

0: Whatever you're going through,
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0: God is with you, and God has you.
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0: When you need a reminder, just turn up the volume. The Christian Mix, the classics of yesterday, the hits of today.

0: That was The Motions from Matthew West, and I love how that song is just an honest prayer, right? God, don't let me settle for autopilot faith. If life feels a little heavy today, remember this. Real joy isn't about everything going right. It's about knowing Jesus is right here with you in all of it. You are not walking this day alone. And as we hang on to that hope, coming up after the break, we're going to lift our eyes with Holy Forever from Chris Tomlin on The Christian Mix.
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2: The only thing God asks you to do is to look. Look to Christ. He is taking your place there. You're a sinner. You deserve to die. He does not deserve to die. And it's just that simple. Either you're looking to Christ as your Savior because you're a sinner, or you're not doing it, friends. And if you're not doing it,

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1: Maybe you should check your other hand.
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2: But that's just the first step. What's next?
3: 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Before you can be converted, you must be convicted by the Holy Spirit that you've sinned against God.
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0: Maybe even change your life. The Christian Mix. The classics of yesterday. The hits of today.

Well, it's Tuesday, September 29th. My name is Hugh Evan, and you have walked into the front doors of the Oldies Cafe. So glad to have you along. Playing the best in 70s and 80s music. Let's start it in the 70s with Chris Christian and a little parable.

0: Sweet Comfort Band, Good Feeling from the late 70s. My name is Hugh Evan. This is the Oldies Cafe. Thanks for joining along. Prior to that, we had some Larnell Harris, Oh Happy Day. Really good stuff from him. How about some encouraging words right now? And then we'll come back with some Wayne Watson and a little Bruce Carroll as well.
1: How do you keep up with all the things you need to do each and every day?
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1: Life is busy, and often we're coming and going in many directions. It's hard to remember everything we need to do. So how do you keep up? Studies show that we're more likely to remember something when we write it down. The act of writing something down on paper signals the brain to remember. When we don't have a written reminder, it's so much easier to forget. So what about our time with God? If you've ever struggled finding time to read your Bible or pray, try writing it down on a note. Set aside time each day to pray. I love this quote from Corrie Ten Boom, where she said, "Don't pray when you feel like it. Make an appointment with God and keep it." What a great reminder for us all.
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1976, the album is In Another Land. That is Larry Norman, the godfather of all Christian music. Gotta love him. Christian rock anyway. Deja Vu continued. Why don't you look into Jesus? Highly recommend that on a regular basis. Let's get some first call with a really good one, like they had a bad one, right? Mylon and Broken Heart, little Don Francisco right here in the Oldies Cafe.

0: The album is Forgiven. Don Francisco's the artist, 1977, I think that was. And Adam, Where Are You? What a great one. He put out a lot of good albums, really good stuff from him, and I highly recommend his live album. Absolutely one of the top 10 albums in my personal library, for my dollars anyway. Mile on a Broken Heart, Gospel Ship. I saw a guy who said he, in the 80s, got to see, or 70-something, Larry Norman and Mylon opened for him. That sounds like a great, great thing. I would love that. Got some encouraging words coming your way. And then Cruz and Steve Camp will both bring us back to the music.
1: What is brokenness? Jesus once described himself as the stone that the builders rejected. Then he said, "Whoever falls on that stone will be broken, but on whomever it falls, it will grind him to powder." What does that mean? It tells me that everyone will experience brokenness. Some will experience brokenness in this life by humbly giving their own desires and letting Christ live through them. Those are the people who fall on the stone. Others will refuse. God may allow them to walk in pride for a while, but eventually, He will bring down everything that exalts itself against Him, either in this life or the next. That's what Jesus meant by getting ground into powder. Have you fallen on the stone, choosing to humbly submit your will to God's, or are you still approaching God in pride, in danger of being crushed? I am Patricia de Saladin with Revive Our Hearts in Spanish for OneCry.com.

Surprised by God, Bashing the Code from 89. I really like their stuff. They're very active on Facebook, too, by the way. Probably Instagram as well. I haven't hit them up there, but if you want to follow them, they're still doing a lot of great stuff. So that's going to wrap up the cafe for the day. I'm going to send you on your way with some Michael W. Smith, Little Prism. Stick around. I have one more hour.

Hour number two for me. My name is Hugh Evans. So glad to have you along here on the Christian Mix. Classics of yesterday, hits of today. Going to kick this one off from 6 years ago with Lincoln Brewster, and then we'll jump back about 21 years, 363.

0: If every moment is a reason to worship, you have no reason to change the channel. In the name of
1: Jesus. 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From the time I get up until the time I go to bed, it's in the house, it's in my car.
0: You, your family, you're always welcome to worship. The Christian Mix.

0: That says Francesca Battistelli. Good stuff from her. He Will. That's her latest single. Do Like That. Then taking us back 30 years, if you can believe that, Margaret Becker, Deep Calling Deep. Man, she's still great to listen to. Hope for the Heart is on deck next with some encouraging words. And then we'll come back to music, little Rich Mullins and Lauren Daigle.
1: Here's a minute to inspire fresh hope in your busy day.
2: Grief. It can be unexpected. It can feel as if the pain will never end. In truth, none of us can escape grief. We will all lose someone or something immensely meaningful to us. The question is, will you let your loss harden your heart? Or will you allow God to heal your pain? Working through your grief is not an easy task. It's difficult. I pray that no matter the heartache, you'll realize that God is with you in the midst of your grief. When you allow Jesus Christ to take control of your life, you can truly live at peace with loss.
1: 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Need some real hope? 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
3: 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Number two, are you giving yourself sufficient time to really get to know each other? Question number three, is this person emotionally healthy enough to get married? Question number four, are you able to talk about issues, problems, and emotional baggage in a calm and constructive manner? 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

some really good stuff from Pat Terry Group, Happy Man from 1976. I do like that. I was not walking with Jesus yet. I was busy terrorizing middle schools. They called them junior highs back in those days. Natalie Lane has her latest single up next, and then Avalon following that as well right here. My name's Hugh Evan. Thanks for joining me today.

0: Rent Collective and Plans, really good stuff from them. That was 4 years ago. Their single, I love it. An Avalon taking us back to 98. I'm loving how we do this here. Classics of yesterday, rock. Hits of today, love them. It's a great day. Hope you're doing well. Abiding Minute is on deck next with some words that'll definitely lift you up. And then Stephen Curtis Chapman's coming, as well as Russ Taft.
1: Hi, I'm James Seawood. Let's take a break from the busyness of today and focus on God during this Abide Minute. In his letter to the Romans, chapter 12, verse 1, the Apostle Paul writes, I appeal to you, therefore, brothers, by the mercies of God, to present your bodies as a living sacrifice, holy and acceptable to God, which is your spiritual worship. Paul says that we are to give all that we are, all that we have, and all we can do. Obedience is not a list of religious do's and don'ts. Obedience is an act of worship. We do what God wants because we love Him and we know that He is always good. God wants our hearts, not just our obedience to rules. Thanks for spending this Abide Minute with me. For 25% off the Abide app, go to abide.com/radio. Until next time, may you abide in Christ.
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If I had my way, if I had my way, if I had my way, I would tear this building down. You read about Samson from his birth, the strongest man that ever lived on earth. One day, old Samson was walking along. He looked down on the ground and saw an old jawbone. 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When he started moving, 10,000 were dead.

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Samson and the lion got in a tag. Samson jumped on that lion's back. You read about the lion, he killed a man with his paw. 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

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At first he saw a woman of the Philistine. She sat down on Samson's knee. She said, tell me where your strength lies.

That is Russ Taff, Tear This Building Down. I recommend that as a life concept. Yep, die to ourselves. Love it. That's just from a couple of years ago from him. I like

seeing him still putting stuff out. That's going to wrap up the day for me on a Tuesday. Stick around. Carrie's up next, and that's always an incredible thing. Great guy, and I'm grateful to all of him and all of you, too, as my wife and I have been going through so much here, and it's all been good. Just pray for us. We have a church that is looking at us being their next pastor, so I'm pretty blessed about that. So pray for us, if you would. Hillsong United is going to send us out with some White Heart, and then a great one from Phil Kagi. I love you guys. Please pray for this nation, and I will see you tomorrow at noon Central. God bless.

Good afternoon. It is 2 o'clock at the classics of yesterday and the hits of today. The Christian Mix. I am Kerry Westbrook, going to be in here for 4 hours spinning all of your favorites like We the Kingdom, Greg Boltz, and Bay Turner.

0: people that are lost, there is hope. Believe me, I'm the first to tell you. I know there's people that are hurting, that maybe don't have a place to live. Maybe they think, you know, I'm useless. You know what? That is not true. God is the answer for everything.
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0: The classics of yesterday, the hits of today, the Christian mix from 1986, Greg Volt, Living for the Bell. I am Kerry. You know, in 1986, I was supposed to graduate high school, but, you know, I was one of those kids that, well, I didn't pay much attention to what I was supposed to be studying. I did a lot of things that I shouldn't have been doing way back when, and my 40-year anniversary of the graduation that I should have been is coming up, and they still invited me. I am Kerry. On the way, David Meese, David and the Giants, and Switchfoot on the Christian Mix.
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The classics of yesterday, the hits of today, the Christian Mix. I am Kerry. It is 2:34, and this is music from Scott Riggin. You're forgiven now. The Christian Mix.

0: The classics of yesterday, the hits of today, the Christian mix truth. Sing unto him. I am Carrie Stillhead, Matthew West, PFR, Ann Wilson. And do you have a request? Well, send it to me. 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That's C-A-R-E-Y at thechristianmix.com. And for some reason, my dog is in the other room and she's barking. Maybe she's got a request. This is The Christian Mix.
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1: 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Marriage confronts our selfishness. Men, that's why we need a deep and intimate walk with Christ, so we take our hurts and frustrations to Him, and that's what we want to model for our sons as well.
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2: The classics of yesterday, the hits of today, the Christian Mix. I am Kerry Westbrook. It is 3 o'clock in Southeast Louisiana. On the way, Cayman's Call, Cruise, Casting Crowns, and Unspoken.

0: The classics of yesterday, the hits of today, the Christian mix, the Archers, I Love You, Lord. I am Kerry. On the way, we got great music from Second Chapter of Acts, Cruise, and Caveman's Call. It's all coming up for you right here on the Christian Mix.
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2: The purpose of the Old Testament sacrifices was to teach us why the Son of God had to come into the world. In his death on the cross, Jesus accomplished what the Old Testament sacrifices could only anticipate. Christ made atonement for our sins. Now, maybe you feel that if you're sufficiently sorry for your sins, you'll be right with God. Or that if you're obedient to God by attending church and saying your prayers, that you can atone for your sins. Well, these things are good, but they're not good enough. It's the sacrifice of Jesus and the shedding of His blood that makes atonement. He is the atoning sacrifice for our sins, and not only for ours, but for the sins of the whole world.
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1: So, like real music for real life?
0: Oh, catchy. It's concise. I like it.
1: You do life, we do music.
0: All real. The Christian Mix.

The classics of yesterday, the hits of today, the Christian mix, taking it back to the 1970s now. This is original Jesus Music Artist, Second Chapter of Acts, The Roar of Love on the Christian mix.

0: The classics of yesterday, the hits of today, the Christian Mix, Big Daddy Weave, Hold Me Jesus. I am Carrie. Did you watch Monday Night Football last night? Well, I completely forgot we even had football. As a matter of fact, I didn't even mention it yesterday afternoon, but upon further review, I probably should have watched it because my wife's team was playing, and they are the Chicago Bears, and they beat the Philadelphia Eagles by a score of 27-7. I am Carrie. Still ahead, BB and CC. Actually, that's just BB. Brian Duncan and Ben Lane on the Christian Mix.
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1: Life is busy, and often we're coming and going in many directions. It's hard to remember everything we need to do, so how do you keep up? Studies show that we're more likely to remember something when we write it down. The act of writing something down on paper signals the brain to remember. When we don't have a written reminder, it's so much easier to forget. So what about our time with God? If you've ever struggled finding time to read your Bible or pray, try writing it down on a note. Set aside time each day to pray. I love this quote from Corrie Ten Boom, where she said, "Don't pray when you feel like it. Make an appointment with God and keep it." What a great reminder for us all.
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4: 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And now it is man's choice to accept God's redemption in Christ Jesus. And if by repentance of his sin and faith in the Lord Jesus Christ, man chooses to accept redemption, then it is his. Until he is willing to accept it, God's redemptive plan is null and void to him. He is lost and on his way to hell, and there is no way for man to save himself. Because if there had been, God would not have done what he did in order to save mankind.
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0: The classics of yesterday, the hits of today, the Christian Mix

The classics of yesterday, the hits of today, the Christian mix. It is 4 o'clock. We are halfway through your afternoon drive. On the way this hour, Don Francisco, Stephen Curtis Chapman, Ann Wilson, and Kelly Reason.

0: The classics of yesterday, the hits of today, the Christian mix, Stephen Curtis Chapman, that is speechless, speechless from the early 2000s. Yes, I am a real human being. I have trouble talking sometimes. I am Kerry. Hey, you know, the Major League Baseball World Series is right around the corner, and the wild card has started tonight. Is that what you call it? Okay, football, it's wild card. Anyway, the playoffs are going on, whatever you want to call them, for the Major League Baseball. And Atlanta is playing either today or tomorrow, so I have to make sure I check that out. On the way, Sarah Groves, David Huff, and Don Francisco on the Christian Mix.
1: The great British man of letters, Samuel Johnson, once observed that almost every man wastes part of his life in attempts to display qualities which he does not possess and to gain applause which he cannot keep. The Apostle Paul had a remedy for that kind of thinking. He said not to think more highly of ourselves than we ought to think. Rather, he wrote in Romans chapter 12 that we should think of ourselves in terms of the grace and gifts God has given us. When we learn to know and value ourselves as God knows us, we have gained true self-knowledge. 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
3: On our chalkboard, I have written Genesis 18:14. Is anything too hard for God? Hey, this is Debbie Griffith. It's a comfort every single time, because sometimes I think it might be too hard. For me, that is. My anxiety swells up because circumstances seem impossible or overwhelming, relationships are difficult or fractured, and people I love are hurting emotionally. Hope is the belief it will get better. God is good, but did you know that the Hebrew word for good, tov, can be translated to meaning better? So think about it. God is better, better than anything or anyone. You may understand that God is good, or maybe even have feelings that tell you He is good. But the lack of being in control can make it very difficult to trust God and surrender. But surrender is hopeful, because where human control ends, faith in God begins. I've come to realize that the opposite of faith isn't doubt, but control. It's giving all to God every day. For more encouragement in everyday matters, visit DebbieGriffith.com.
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7: The day dawned in confusion, like a nightmare with no end. Tired and dreary colors, ragged hopes that wouldn't mend. The grief and fear of death just seemed to hang across the sky, and the pain just kept on burning, though the tears had all been cried. We were talking as we journeyed toward a quiet country town.

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0: The classics of yesterday, the hits of today, the Christian Mix Elevation Rhythm. That is Washed. I am Carrier. Earlier, I was talking about Major League Baseball and the World Series being right around the corner. It turns out the Atlanta Braves are playing actually right now, but I don't want to know the score. I want to go back and watch the game later. But the Philadelphia Phillies are taking on my Atlanta Braves right now as we speak. On the way, Rhett Walker, Russ Taff, and Bob Carlisle on the Christian Mix.
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2: 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I pray that no matter the heartache, you'll realize that God is with you in the midst of your grief. When you allow Jesus Christ to take control of your life, you can truly live at peace with loss.
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1: The classics of yesterday, the hits of today, the Christian mix. It is 5 o'clock. I am Kerry Westbrook in here for one more hour, spinning all your favorites on the way. Petra, Jeremy Kemp, and Brandon Heath.

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0: The classics of yesterday, the hits of today, the Christian mix, Farrell and Farrell, Heart in the Right Place. I am Kerry Stillahead, Small Town Poets from 1997, also Lincoln Brewster, and one of my wife's favorite artists, Jamie McDonald, is on the way next.
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2: Hey, why do so many marriages fail? One of the key reasons I have found is this. So many people make a bad choice in marriage. 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Question number one, is this person a growing Christian in love with Jesus? Number two, are you giving yourself sufficient time to really get to know each other? Question number three, is this person emotionally healthy enough to get married? Question number four, are you able to talk about issues, problems, and emotional baggage in a calm and constructive manner? 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

0: The classics of yesterday, the hits of today, the Christian Mix, a group that I had the pleasure of seeing in concert back in 1989, Mylon and Broken Heart and Free Man. That one is from 1983. I am Carrie. Now, one of my favorites from this year, here's Josiah Queen.
1: Oh,

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0: The classics of yesterday, the hits of today, the Christian mix from 1988, Carrie Livgren, Fathers and Sons. I am Carrie. You know, back in the late 1980s, it was nearly impossible to find Carrie Livgren's music if you lived in South Mississippi or Southeast Louisiana. I looked high and low for Carrie Livgren's music, and I never could just walk into a bookstore and find it. You could order it, but that was only if they could actually find it. It was kind of one of those hard to get things. On the way, Susan Ashton, Holland, and Stars Go Dim on the Christian Mix.
1: Now, friend, listen to me. The religion that does not begin at home does not begin. Have you ever heard anybody say, well, you know, my loved ones are the hardest ones to witness to? You're not telling on them, you're telling on you. You know why they're the hardest ones to witness to? Because they know you. Many of us need to go and say, would you forgive me for the life that I've lived in front of you? And don't even witness to them. Just say, would you have forgive me? Just forgive me. I'm a Christian, but I've been a poor example. They'll be watching you for a while. They say, yeah, sure, I forgive you. Then later on, you come back and say, would you forgive me for something else? Well, now what do you want me to forgive you for? I haven't shared with you the most important thing on earth to me. Would you forgive me for not sharing Jesus with you? Just give you an open door to share the Lord Jesus Christ with your loved ones.
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0: That was Matthew West and Something to Say, wrapping up your Tuesday evening with the reminder that God really does give us a voice and a purpose in the middle of our everyday moments. And when you think about it, once you know you've got something to say, the next step is remembering you can't do any of it on your own strength. So after this quick break, we're stepping right into Without Jesus from Ryan Ellis, keeping that same heart of gratitude and dependence as the music rolls on. You're spending your evening with the Christian Mix.
1: This is Raising Godly Girls Minute with Patty Garibay of American Heritage Girls.
2: In the height of the technology age, a recent Barna survey showed that 30% of practicing Christians believe AI to be as trustworthy as their pastor's counsel. The weight of this finding is not whether AI makes more or less mistakes than humans. The bigger importance for Christian parents begs this question: will my girl someday outsource her trust to a technology that by design cannot have the indwelling of the Holy Spirit? Talk to your girl about AI, that technology is designed by humans as a tool, and that technology will never replace the gift of the Holy Spirit in the hearts and minds of pastoral leaders. Better yet, dive into Psalm 119 with your girl to truly understand a heart attuned to God and His holy word.
1: We are all called to raise up the next generation of Christian leaders. 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
3: The Genesis account of creation focuses almost entirely on the formation and development of Earth, the only known inhabited place in the entire universe. The prophet Isaiah states, "Thus saith the Lord that created the heavens, God Himself that formed the earth and made it. He hath established it, He created it not in vain, He formed it to be inhabited." That makes us pretty special, but there's something far more significant. John 1 says, "The Word was made flesh and dwelt among us." Jesus Christ, the Creator Himself, left His throne and came here to live as man, die for our sins, and offer redemption to the world. For God so loved the world that He gave His only begotten Son, that whosoever believeth in Him should not perish, but have everlasting life. I'm David Reeves. 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

Evening drive and you made it. God is good. If these songs on the Christian mix are lifting your heart tonight, you can be part of the ministry that keeps them playing. 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

0: That was Erin O'Donnell with Even in My Youth. So good. I love how that song reminds us that God has been holding us from the very beginning. No matter what today looks like, His hope hasn't gone anywhere, and He's not about to let go of you now. Sometimes just remembering that brings a deep breath and a little peace back into the day. After the break, more of that heart-level hope with Father Let It Be from Sidewalk Prophets on The Christian Mix.
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2: On the cross, our debt was canceled and we were set free. On the cross, Jesus' body was broken so that we may become spiritually whole. On the cross, Jesus was humiliated so that we be justified before the Father. On the cross, Jesus' blood was shed so that we may be cleansed. On the cross, Jesus was nailed so that we may be pulled away from the jaws of sin and death. On the cross, Jesus was lashed with whips so that we may be comforted. On the cross, Jesus died so that we may live forever with Him in heaven.
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